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1: I should have reminded you that I just played my birthday twin, Miss Lauryn Hill, earlier. Yes, we are both born on the same God bless day of May 26th. Well, we're different ages, but May 26th. Both Geminis, the best sign of them all, waiting for Tauruses for y'all season to be over so we can really celebrate. All right, since we got a little John Short ahead, 69 Boys is after that. It's Ashley with two E's.
2: 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Megan Maroney. 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The Strokes. 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
1: It's Friday, getting ready for the weekend. And next weekend is Memorial Day. So that's another reason you need some extra cash to be outside Memorial Day. 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
1: My birthday is always around Memorial Day, so I'm always used to people like wanting to do stuff for my birthday, but that requires a little extra cash, you know? 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
1: What's up, Brian G? Getting your weekend started a little early on a Friday. Got your throwbacks on the way. Got T-Pain and Young Jock buy you a drink. Dr. Dre and Snoop Dogg with Dre Day. And Nelly Hot in Her. Mariah Carey could be part of a reality show. Maybe. Nick Cannon making a docuseries chronicling his life as the father of 12 children. Our producers at Netflix just announced they're going to give him an intimate look into the world of Nick Cannon. They say prepare to meet the Cannon the world is yet to see. Heartfelt, complicated, genuinely committed to showing up for the people he loves. So for me, it will be interesting because he got 12 kids. And I'm one who's always said there's no way that you could be present with 12 kids with all these different baby mamas. But this would be a way to make people like me go, shut up. Yes, I can. Check it out. No word if Mariah Carey is going to be involved or not. Now, they do have 15-year-old twins. So if he's going to include all the kids, then that means Mariah's twins and maybe Mariah Carey as well. I'm not sure exactly when it's going to drop, but it's going to be on Netflix.
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1: What's up, Brian G? 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Throwbacks on the way. DJ Kool, let me clear my thoughts. Got Eminem and Rihanna with The Monster and Coolio, Gangster's Paradise. 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
2: Yeah. 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

Hawaii's throwback station, 93.9 Jams, HD2. Brian G, hanging out with you on a Friday. Got throwbacks on the way from Ludacris, a little Southern Hospitality in about 4 minutes. And it's time to say the quiet part out loud as we head into the weekend. Something you think someone needs to hear. Hit me up. It's

0: 93.9 Jams, HD2. What's up, Brian G? Rolling with you on a Friday. Got your throwbacks on the way. Nelly and Kelly with Dilemma. Get the weekend with the Hills and Dr. Dre and Snoop Dogg the next episode. As we roll into the weekend, we do it every Friday. We say the quiet part out loud. Things that you think someone needs to hear. It could be very specific. It could be very general. Totally up to you. But going into the weekend, someone needs to hear this. What is it, Kayla?
1: Okay. Something that somebody needs to hear is, especially when you're having a bad day at work, they're going to pay you the same whether you're stressing or vibing. So let's just choose to vibe.
0: I want to make sure I'm picking up what you're putting down. One more time.
1: Yep. They're going to pay you the same if you're going to stress at work or if you're going to vibe. So just choose to vibe.
0: All right. I'm not sure how I feel about that because I get what you're saying on the one hand. No need to stress because it ain't going to get you paid no more. You might as well be in a good mood. Relax. Chill. On the other hand, that could be taken as ain't no need to stress, like put effort in because they're going to pay you the same whether you put in no effort or whether you bust your butt. And I can't get down with that because I've already said it before. If you accept average, you get average. So I don't want you to stress. But if vibing means you ain't doing your job, then I can't agree with it. But this is your segment for you to say what you think people need to hear. So, Kayla, I got you. Keep them coming. Instagram, Facebook, X at the Brian Grimes. Catch me in the studio. 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Something you think someone needs to hear.
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0: 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What's up? It's Brian G. And every Friday, we say the quiet part out loud. 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
1: I actually do know who needs to hear this, but I'm not going to say who they are. But they know who they are. You do not have to bail your adult children out when they make a mistake. Don't feel guilty about it. They need to

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1: What's up, Brian G? Rolling with you on a Friday. Got your throwbacks on the way. Chris Brown and Jules Santana will run it. Aaliyah, Are You That Somebody? And Lil Johnny, 40, Sean Paul, Snap Your Fingers. Every Friday we do it. Rolling to the weekend, saying the quiet part out loud. Things that you think people need to hear as you get into the weekend. It can be very generic. It can be very specific. That is totally up to you. Saying the quiet part out loud. What you want to say, Rishi?
2: I definitely have coworkers that need to hear this, but also the girl that called in earlier is what made me call in. They may pay you the same whether you do the bare minimum or you work hard, but they probably won't pay you for as long if you continue to do the bare minimum.
1: Right, especially in like this economy, cuts are coming, right? And they're going to cut the people that don't work hard. That's just the way it is.
2: I agree. I 100% agree. Look, I get it. You feel like you're working too hard for how much money you're making, but that doesn't mean you give slack off. I mean, the job's the job. You got to do it.
1: Right? You accept average, you get average. Thanks for calling in, Rishi.
2: Have a good weekend.
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0: 93.9 Jams HD2. What's up, Brian G? Rolling with you on a Friday. Got your throwbacks on the way. Got Naughty by Nature with OPP. Tag Team Womp, There It Is, and Ursher. You got it bad. This is a little bit of proof that Ursher is kind of all over the spectrum. He was just part of the Kevin Hart roast where he said some pretty choice things. You've seen him on stage with the little cherry situation, but he's also got a spiritual side. There's a Christian hip-hop artist named Aaron Cole, and he posted a video on TikTok, and he was doing a kind of little gospel to the instrumental from You Make Me Wanna. Well, some gospel artists in the industry saw it, sent it over to Ursher. Ursher then saw it and actually DM'd Aaron Cole and gave him the approval to use the sample, You Make Me Wanna, which is pretty solid. So Ursher all over the place. If you haven't seen it, you can check out the video on Instagram. Just search I Am Aaron Cole.
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Brian G rolling with you on a Friday. Got Fabulous and Tamia into you. 4 minutes away. 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

0: 93.9 Jams, HD2, Hawaii's throwback station. What's up? It's Brian G. Hanging out with you on a Friday. Got your throwbacks on the way to get that weekend started. Got Fugees, so ready or not. Mariah Carey, We Belong Together, and Ice Cube and Mac 10. You could do it. Yeah, Ice Cube. And Mike Epps teaming up. They announced an Every Day's Friday Lyrics Lounging and Laughing, a one-night-only hip-hop and stand-up event. Going down July 17th, Long Beach Amphitheater, along with Warren G and Scarface. It's to mark the 30 years of the Friday franchise. When I first saw it, I was like, wait a second. Mike Epps was not in the first Friday, which is what dropped 30 years ago. Day Day didn't show up until next Friday. But they're marking 30 years of the Friday franchise. And, of course, Day Day, a big part of it. Mike Epps, maybe Chris Tucker might make a surprise appearance.
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Getting your weekend started on a Friday. What's up? 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

0: 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What's up, Brian Sheet? Hanging out with you on a Friday. Got your throwbacks on the way. Rihanna and Jay-Z, Umbrella. Notorious B.I.G., One More Chance. And Nelly and Ride With Me. There is a video that's gone viral. A mom telling her daughter that they were all out of ranch. So her daughter's like, that's cool. I got car ranch. Went out to the car. Got ranch out the car. Her mom freaked out. She's like, you can't do that. The video was in Florida, so it's hot. It's like this. Hot ranch isn't going to be good. It's going to make you sick. You can't do that. And a doctor actually chimed in and said it's not bad. But they said the heat actually makes it a little more safe than, let's say, ranch from a different state where it isn't so hot. I would not eat, well, I don't like ranch, but I wouldn't eat car condiments in general. Do you do that? You got, like, condiments in your car? You got food in your car? Like, you got car ranch? Hit me up. Instagram, Facebook, X at the Brian Grimes. Catch me in the studio. 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

0: 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Video picked up 4 million views in 3 days, talking about car ranch. 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And I guess people do that. Brittany, what do you have in your car?
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1: 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Rolling with you on a Friday. Getting into the weekend. Got throwbacks on the way from TLC with Creep, Juvenile, Soldier Slim, A Slow Motion, and Chameleonaire and Crazy Bone. We're riding. And there is a video that went viral of a mom freaking out because her daughter has car ranch dressing that she keeps in the car. And the mom's like, that's going to make you sick. You can't do that. She's like, nah, it ain't. A doctor actually chimed in and said it ain't bad for you. It's not going to taste great, but it's not necessarily bad for you. And apparently people keep a lot of stuff in their car. People are hitting me on Instagram talking about barbecue sauce they keep in their car, Chick-fil-A sauce. What about you, Kyle? What do you got in your car?
2: I carry organic ketchup in my car. Sometimes I like to eat out. And, you know, if I get like French fries or something, I don't want their like high fructose corn syrup ketchup. So I like to have my own.
1: You keep healthy ketchup in the car. Okay.
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0: 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Weezy Lollipop. Dola White hanging with you on this Friday evening. I've got requests out of the way for Destiny's Child, Say My Name, plus Ja Rule, Always On Time, coming up as well. Also, we'll play round one of Random Ass Trivia for no damn reason, for absolutely nothing. But right now, it is time to crash out. You're having a bad day. 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Aretha, what you crashing out about?
1: Kids, I have a situation going on with a major bullying, and it's crazy how the school allows it to happen. 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

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T.I., whatever you like. Dola White hanging with you on this Friday evening. I've got requests on the way for Aaliyah. Try again. But right now, it is time for...

0: 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Who is this?
1: Terry.
0: Terry, are you ready to play random ass trivia for no damn reason, for absolutely nothing?
1: Every time.
0: All right, here's how it works. I'm going to ask you a random ass trivia question. If you get the answer wrong, you win absolutely nothing. However, if you get the answer right, you also win absolutely nothing. Do you understand?
1: I gotcha.
0: All right, Terry, here's your question. What year was Public Enemy's Fight the Power released?
1: Let's say 1988.
0: 1988 is a really good guess, and it's really close, but it's not quite correct. We're looking for 1989. 1989 was the correct answer. So you didn't get that right, which means you won absolutely nothing, but it doesn't really matter. You wouldn't have won anything anyway, so who really cares? Thank you so much for playing, Terry.
1: All right, thanks.
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Luda, what's your fantasy? Dola White hanging with you on this Friday evening. I've got requests on the way for Joe. I want to know. That's coming up after the Fugees, Killing Me Softly.

0: 93.9 JSAC 2 Hawaii's Throwback Station. Joe, I want to know. Dola White hanging with you on this Friday evening. I've got requests on the way for Kanye, Gold Digger Plus, Mary J. Blige, Real Love coming up as well. Love that one. Also, we'll take it back to 09. I'll run down the top five songs on this date from 2009. But right now, I got to say congratulations to all of our winners in iHeartRadio's Thank a Teacher, which is powered by Donors Choose. 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

0: 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Biggie, more money, more problems. Nola White hanging with you on this Friday evening. Got requests on the way for Usher. You don't have to call. Plus, Invoke My Lovin' coming up as well. Right now, though, we got to take it back to 2009. These are your top five songs on this date from 09. And number five, Jeremiah, Birthday Sex. Number four, Carrie Hilson and Lil Wayne, Turning Me On. Number three, Soulja Boy, Kiss Me Through the Phone. Number two, Flo Rida, Sugar. And the number one song on this date from 2009, a monster song, Jamie Foxx, T-Pain, Blame It. I remember the video well. What was it? Was it Nuvo that they were drinking? Everything was pink? I can't remember. But anyway, Blame It was your number one song on this date in 2009.
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0: 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Alicia Keys, If I Ain't Got You. Dola White hanging with you on this Friday evening. Got requests on the way for Naughty by Nature, Hip Hop Hooray, plus Snoopa For Real, Drop It Like It's Hot coming up as well. Also, we'll play round two of Random Ass Trivia for no damn reason, for absolutely nothing. But right now, it is time to crash out. If you're having a bad day, get that up off your chest. Tap that red mic on your iHeartRadio app and crash out with me. Miss Jell already crashed out once this week. She's back for some more. Miss Jell, what you crashing out about today?
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0: 93.9 Jams AC2 Hawaii's Throwback Station. Who is this?
1: This is Derek.
0: Derek, are you ready to play random ass trivia for no damn reason, for absolutely nothing?
1: Yeah.
0: All right, here's how it works. I'm going to ask you a random ass trivia question. If you get the answer wrong, you win absolutely nothing. However, if you get the answer right, you also win absolutely nothing. Do you understand?
1: I don't understand that for sure.
0: All right, Derek, here's your question. What song did Biggie sample on his classic Hypnotize?
1: Oh, y'all killing me with that. Hey, let's cut the deck, man. Make it even.
0: I'm not going to cut the deck or make it easy, Derek. This isn't random-ass easy trivia. This is random-ass trivia. The correct answer is Herb Alpert Rise, which was a very difficult question. I will give you that. So you didn't get it right, which means you won absolutely nothing, but it doesn't really matter. You wouldn't win anything anyway, so who really cares? Thank you so much for playing, Derek.
1: All right, for sure.
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Dola White hanging with you on this Friday evening. I've got requests on the way for Lil Jon, Get Low. If you got a request, hit me with it. 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Right now, let's keep

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0: Dola White hanging with you on this Friday evening. Got requests on the way for Nelly, Hot and Her, plus Skilo, I Wish, coming up as well. Also, we'll take it back to 09. I'll run down the top five songs on this date from 2009. But right now, I got to remind you, every weekday, we have numerous chances for you to win $1,000. 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Your next chance to win is coming up Monday morning. 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Danette, what you doing with that money if you win?
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0: 93.9 Jams HD2, Dre and Snoop, the next episode. Dola White hanging with you on this Friday evening. I've got requests on the way for 50 in the club. Plus, Pac changes coming up as well. But right now, we got to take it back to 2009. These were your top five songs on this date from 09. At number five, Jeremiah, Birthday Sex. Number four, Kerry Hilson, Turning Me On. Number three, Soulja Boy, Kiss Me Through the Phone. Number two, Flo Rida, Sugar. And the number one song on this date from 2009, I remember this video well. It was a monster song, by the way. But I remember the video was Pink. I believe it was Nuvo. Everybody was drinking. But anyway, if you watch the video, it's such a sign of the times in 09. Your number one song on this date, Jamie Foxx, T-Pain, Blame It. There you go, your top five from 2009.
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93.9 Jams HD2. Chris Brown, Run It. Dola White hanging with you on this Friday evening. I've got requests on the way for Missy, Work It, Plus, Jay, Don't Walk Away, and Fabulous to Me and Into You are coming up as well. Right now, though, it's your last chance.

Ladies, do your thing. Just make sure you ahead of the game. You know, Missy still super duper, but Prince couldn't get me change my name. Papa, Hooter can tell you slave again. No sign. Picture black saying, oh.

0: 93.9 Jazz HD2, Hawaii's throwback station. Missy, work it. Nola White hanging with you on this Friday evening. I've got requests on the way for Jay, Don't Walk Away, plus Fabulous and Tamia Into You coming up as well. Also, we'll play our final round of random-ass trivia for no damn reason, for absolutely nothing. But right now, it is time to crash out. You're having a bad day. Get that up off your chest. Tap that red mic on your iHeartRadio app and crash out with me. Aretha, what you crashing out about?
1: Kids, I have a situation going on with a major bullying, and it's crazy how the school allows it to happen. 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
0: Aretha, I feel like you left a lot out of this story, because I understand the bullying, and the school should absolutely do more to prevent bullying and stop it when it happens, but we want to know how you went to jail and how your kids went to jail. 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
1: Ani.
0: Ani, are you ready to play random ass trivia for no damn reason, for absolutely nothing?
1: Yep, I am.
0: All right, here's how it works. I'm going to ask you a random ass trivia question. If you get the answer wrong, you win absolutely nothing. However, if you get the answer right, you also win absolutely nothing. Do you understand?
1: Yeah.
0: All right, Ani, here's your question. Who provided an uncredited verse on the Roots 1999 hit, You Got Me?
1: Oh, no. I don't know that one.
0: Not even going to take a guess, huh? The correct answer is Eve. Eve was on that second verse of You Got Me by the Roots. So you didn't get that right, which means you won absolutely nothing, but it doesn't really matter. You won't win anything anyway, so who really cares? Thank you so much for playing, Ani.
1: Thank you.
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1: There's a conversation on Twitter right now that says LaToya Jackson might be the first LaToya. Because I don't know a LaToya older than her. That might be true. It's actually with Tui's on there. Thanks so much for tapping in with us. Don't forget, this weekend, Michael is releasing back in IMAX, if you did not get to see it in IMAX. 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
1: We're getting ready to come up on Memorial Day weekend. 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
1: You ain't even got to ask. I know what you're looking for, that $1,000. Your next shot to win for you when next is Astro Tweets. Plus, if you haven't heard of Cheyenne Bryant, we can no longer call her doctor. She is refusing to prove she actually has a PhD. We'll get into that next. We got Eminem and Usher on the way.

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1: Don't forget to tune back in on Monday, 9 a.m. sharp. 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A $1,000 is actually with two E's on air. Plus, if you practice therapy, psychiatry, any of that, you would have to have a degree, right? Well, there is currently, we got to call her an influencer now. She used to go by the name Dr. Cheyenne Bryant. She's been seen on, she was on Love & Hip Hop. She's been seen on Teen Mom. She's been on a lot of podcasts recently. She always said that she was a therapist. But now that people are asking for her credentials, looks like she might not be. I'll be with next to Dua Lipa and DMX on the way.
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1: We got keywords for you to win this cash because I want you to have some money. My birthday is coming up on the 26th. It's always around Memorial Day weekend, which is coming up next weekend. I want you to have money to play with on Memorial Day. I don't want you to be that person that's like, oh, I can't do this. I'm budgeting. 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
1: So this weekend, today actually, is a huge first time festival in New Orleans. And why it's such a big deal. No, I mean, it's a few minutes actually, 2 weeks. 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
1: A shout out to the huge, well-known TikTok food critic, Keith Lee. He is doing his first ever food festival in New Orleans today. It's called Family Day, and he has waived all the vendor fees for a whole plethora of vendors. I know Bun B, I interviewed him last week. He said he's going. I've seen on TikTok a lot of other very viral, you know, food stands. They're going as well. So everyone in New Orleans, not only am I jealous because we got the best food, but also they got on the best food festival. So it's going to get Outkast up next. Tupac's on the way.
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0: 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Sasha 2E's on air. So we got a new Drake album heading into Memorial Day weekend for next weekend. It's also my birthday weekend. But what's your two cents on this Drake album? I have thoughts. You know, I'm not mad at it. Better than the Chris Brown album. But what's your thoughts? I got to listen to it at least like three good times before, you know, I give a full rating. Stay tuned. We're going to In Vogue and T.I. up next.
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1: Usher is looking for interns for his new tour with Chris Brown. 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Even if you're not in college. We're going to Shaggy straight ahead. I got Mary J after that.
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1: Don't tell me you got graduations and proms. 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
1: If you've listened to the Drake album, what are your favorites? 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Let's hit that red mic. My name is Ashley with 2 E's. Stay tuned. I got Ice Cube up next and Busta Bust after that.
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So I don't know if I've mentioned this, but she's my birthday twin. Yes, me and Lauryn Hill have the same birthday, May 26th, Gemini gang. 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
1: Like I said, I'm going to let Tauruses have their little time. But we all know it's about the real rulers of the Zodiac, and that is the Geminis. Okay, our season is upon us. I am a Gemini, and you're going to hate me during Gemini season. Stay tuned. I got Dr. Dre up next. Alicia Keys is after that.
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1: That is my time, but you can hit me IG, Twitter, TikTok, and A-S-H-L-E-E on it. 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All right, straight ahead, keep it locked. I got Lil Jon and Tupac on the way.
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3: Partly cloudy skies tonight and breezy. The low around 68. Tomorrow sunny with northeast trades up to 31 miles per hour. The high will be in the upper 70s.
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Big Boy Neighborhood, ladies and gentlemen, have you subscribed to all four of our YouTube channels as of yet? 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Yep. Okay. 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
2: Will you take my money? Well, I'm in need. Yes, it's a trifling friend indeed. Oh, she's a gold digger. Way over town.

0: 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Big Boy's Neighborhood. Jesus Sepulveda's up in here, man. The roast of Kevin Hart went down, man.
1: Yes, sir. We got to talk about the roast of Kevin Hart, dude. There was so many celebrities in the building. Yes. But one surprise guest that I would have never thought I was going to see was Cat Williams.
2: Hello, Kevin. Hello, Cat. I'm surprised they invited me. That's how little star power you have. They had to start inviting your enemies. I said, I hate him. They said, come anyway.
1: Oh, I love that.
0: When
1: dude,
0: they announced
1: so
0: Cat Williams, yeah. I couldn't believe it, bro.
1: Yeah, and then he didn't like held back. He was taking shots, and one that he had a hit was the one where he was doing the P. Diddy party.
2: Kevin was at a bunch of Diddy parties, but in his defense, it was only because Diddy thought he was 10. Kevin even hosted a record release party for P. Diddy. There was a record number of releases on the bed, in the pool, on the floor, everywhere but the...
1: Wow, dude, when he said that.
0: Hey, man,
1: that.
0: Cat Williams showed up as Cat Williams,
1: yes,
0: bro.
1: Yes, he did. I love
0: that. Yeah, in a major way.
1: It was such a great surprise, guys, and I thought it was so funny. When he said that, I quickly thought of... I remember that album release party. It was the last train to Paris that he did for P. Diddy.
3: Bed at night, no homo, no, just don't get close to the bed. Don't get close to the bed, but it's just like, yo, we want to thank you for hosting the thing, man. You, it's been a pleasure. You didn't have to do it, and you did it.
4: No, I definitely didn't have to do it. I definitely didn't have to. First and foremost, I'm not getting the bed. You know, shout out to him and what he did. I'm just going to, if we can, just let's just put the camera a little this way, just so we're not, I don't want my shot to even, like, I don't want it to come close to the bed at all.
0: That was a great piece of audio, Jesus.
1: Yo,
0: I forgot
1: man,
0: about that, bro.
1: That's so crazy. I just remembered. I was like, that's so true. He was at that party. But because Kevin Hart, you know, people don't understand, like, at this roast, he's going to talk last. He's the last one to talk. So he definitely had a response to all this.
2: Kev said that I went to Diddy parties. Kev been to Diddy parties. Kev always goes to Diddy parties. I ain't been to no Diddy parties. I went to one party, and this is the truth. I went to one party. I went to one party, okay? And all the reason why that little... there is because he was there. Cat was at the same.
1: Wow.
2: I saw him. He saw me. He said, shh, you can tell the truth. We was at the same party. I ain't no snitch, but a lot of people was there. Shaq was there. Usher was there. Shannon Sharp was there. He was DJing. The Roots were there. Y'all didn't do nothing, but I saw y'all too.
1: Wow.
0: Hey, man, I thought great, that it was great a great night, bro.
1: Yeah, beautiful night.
0: I thought it was a great night, man. And I thought that everyone did a beautiful job.
1: Yeah, Kevin Hart has tough skin, man.
0: Oh,
1: I love
0: gosh,
1: that about
0: man,
1: him.
0: Man. That's different.
1: That about him.
0: Say it again, Lou.
5: Nothing was safe, bro.
0: Nah, man.
5: When The Rock Johnson came out and he did the whole dad picture.
1: Dude, that was great.
0: that was hilarious.
5: Both of their dads passed away, bro, and they were making fun of their dads.
0: Yeah, and he put up a side by side of The Rock's dad, all like swollen and buff. And then he put up a picture of Kevin Hart's dad with his shirt off. And Kevin was like, why'd you put that picture away? And he was like, oh, I have another one. Then he put a Kevin Hart's dad mugshot.
6: Oh, it was brutal.
0: It was brutal, man. You continue to hang out with us in the neighborhood, Big Boy's Neighborhood.
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1: Put it up. Oh, yeah. Baby. Put it up.

0: Hello.
1: Yo, Nick.
0: Hey.
1: Big boy, what's going down?
0: Chilling.
1: Speaking to you on some real stuff, the shop hasn't been very profitable for me.
0: Uh-huh.
1: When I came down last week and I gave you those clippers, the clippers have a reverse charge that's in them.
0: Okay.
1: What's going to happen around probably 30 minutes after you plug those clippers in, it's going to short out the electric socket that it's in. I need you to help me set the shop on fire for this insurance thing that I'm trying to do.
0: I can't do that. Like, we'll lose lives up in that.
1: No, because it's not going to be that kind of fire.
0: Can you give us just like a couple of years?
1: It's been a couple years already, Nick. All I'm asking is to plug in and burn the shop down.
0: I mean, I can't even phantom.
1: Phantom?
0: Maybe you should sleep on it.
1: Do you think I just made this up this morning?
0: But in the end, it's really not helping. That's just a Band-Aid over the solution.
1: Band-Aid over the solution. Do this. Don't be at the shop on Tuesday.
0: Are you serious?
1: Because I'm burning that down. If you don't do it, somebody else will.
0: No, I can't do it. And I'm sure the lady next door, she'll definitely call anyway.
1: But by that time, we're going to be burnt out and have water damage.
0: Oh, no. But, I mean,
1: we didn't have this conversation.
0: Like, yeah, but whatever you decide.
1: Yeah, blah, blah, blah, blah, blah, blah, blah, blah, blah, blah. Blah, blah, blah, blah, blah, blah, blah. Blah, blah. Blah, blah, blah, blah, blah. Do this. Repeat after me. Big, I swear I'll take this to the grave.
0: Big, I swear I will take this to the grave.
1: Big, I think you're a piece of shit for phone tapping me.
0: Oh, man. Big.
1: Man.
0: I'm about to mess this dude's beer up.
1: I'm glad you wasn't on some hole like, yeah, let's get it. I was ready to burn it up myself. Everybody say hello to Nick.
2: Phone taps on the tens. Every hour, every day. Right here at Big Boy's Neighborhood. Maya.

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1: Big boy.
2: Big boy.
0: Mariana, we were speaking on it, man. Victoria Monet.
2: Yes. So this is something that I didn't know about her. And she recently sat down with Angie Martinez.
0: Love Angie. I just saw Angie like last week.
3: Oh, nice.
2: Yes.
0: Yeah, man.
2: And she talked about her experience with dating women.
4: The girls do me dirty. Dirty.
1: Me?
4: No, the girls.
1: Oh, the girl. Really?
4: Yeah.
1: This is not ever something I've ever explored, but I would always imagine that girls would be easier to manage.
4: Worse.
1: Really?
4: My experience has been, they're a bit worse, yeah.
1: How worse? So? Just bad picking.
4: Maybe.
1: Yeah.
4: Maybe it's that. But also, like, girls, they don't really approach me seriously. They approach me, like, sensually. And I'm like, well, I would want it to be something more serious.
1: Mm-hmm.
4: And I haven't really gotten that approach from many women. They're just like, oh, she's beautiful, she's attractive, or like talking about my body and stuff. So
1: yeah, it's like a sexual
4: thing.
0: Say more, say more.
2: I thought it was gonna be for different reasons, you know, like, we didn't get each other. But I feel like, because my roommate is LGBTQ lesbian, you know, so she's dating a woman, and they moved in pretty fast. Like, and that's another thing that I learned, is that like when that happens,
0: didn't know that, Jesus?
5: I didn't know that, but I gotta be, I'm all for it.
2: So
5: please, videos, pictures.
2: She was telling me how, man, like, usually they move in pretty fast. Like, by the next time that I was their next date, they were already like hanging out consecutively, like within 3 days, and like going on, like that quick. And I was like,
0: found love.
2: Right.
0: You know what? That's probably what you need to do.
2: No, I don't know.
0: Because you're always talking about a guy, this, that, and the other.
2: I wish I found women attractive in that way.
0: You know what's wild about this? When you started talking about your roommate, right? Uh-huh. And being in her relationship. Jesus had, look at the look on his face now.
2: I
0: don't know why guys, when they hear that, I don't really see women saying, you know, Andre and Donovan, and then women be like, oh my God.
2: Yeah, no, woo! That can never.
0: Man, he had this look.
2: Why is that a thing?
0: I do not know, baby girl.
5: Yes.
2: Well, you tell me, you're the one that's looking like that.
5: Yeah, I want to see them. I want to see them hang out and just, you know, experience and just witness it. Yes, this is beautiful. This is good news.
2: I wish. Sometimes I wish, but I'm like, I know that.
5: This is a good thing for us.
2: I find women attractive that way.
0: Louis said put a webcam.
5: Yeah, it's a good thing for us. Thank you, finally.
0: His whole conversation got Pornhub on it. Hey, you know what I'm saying?
5: Yeah, dude. I got so excited.
2: Oh, damn.
0: Why are you excited
5: because
0: that her roommate...
5: Because I'm close to it. There's going to be a hang one day that I'm going to get invited to, and I'm going to witness all this. Yes, I'm
2: okay,
5: excited.
2: Well, what about your girl? What if your girl was, you know, LGBTQ or, listen, you know...
5: This will be a dream come true, too. I mean, I'm all about
2: you
5: it.
2: You
5: would
2: be here for it?
5: Yes, dude, I'm all about it.
2: All right.
5: Sharing is caring. Yes.
2: Sharing is caring.
5: Sure. Welcome.
0: This guy right here. Welcome. That's a man thing, huh?
2: It is.
0: Do continue to hang out with us in the neighborhood. Big boys neighborhood.
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0: 93.9 Jams, Hawaii's throwback station. Big boy neighborhood. Louis G is up in here, man. It's crazy how he fought over this story, being that he's one of the top members of the Beehive.
1: All right, Queen.
0: Man, he was ready to fight Mariana just tooth and nail. So it's yours,
2: all
0: Louis.
2: All the single fellas. Yeah, all the single fellas. All the single fellas.
1: You can have it, Queen.
2: Yo, so yeah, remember last year in September when we heard about this car robbery about one of Beyonce's, I guess you could
0: was
2: say
0: it a makeup artist or a
2: dancer and a choreographer or something like that. And in those suitcases, there was like this drive.
0: They broke into her car.
2: They stole two suitcases and they stole this like thumb drive that had some unreleased music. Then it had like some choreography plans for like the tour or whatnot, right?
0: It was something from Beyonce that when people say, man, you had one job, two jobs, whatever it is.
2: Yes.
0: It was like a fail.
2: So they ended up arresting the guy. And then recently, like about a week ago, they started trial on him. Yeah. And when they started trial on him, it was like, what's going to happen? He had already turned something down, a plea deal.
0: But exactly. Can you imagine being on a yard because you stole Beyonce's computer? What you in here for? I'm the one.
2: They wanted to give him 10 years, bro. Yeah,
3: the trial for Kelvin Evans, the man accused of stealing unreleased Beyonce music, is set to start today. Investigators say Evans stole two suitcases from a car at the Croc Street parking garage last July, which contained unreleased Beyonce tracks, set lists, and show plans.
0: That's crazy.
4: Yeah. Set list, show plans. Wow.
0: We caught him, but we still haven't caught who killed Tupac and Biggie.
2: Exactly, wow. Dog.
0: We got him, though.
4: For real.
2: Yes. So he ended up accepting a 2-year sentence. So he's
0: like
2: do
0: probation
2: two
0: on
2: years
0: you?
2: In
0: oh, man.
2: Jail, bro.
0: For damn.
2: 2 years in prison for stealing unreleased Beyonce music. Can you believe that? They were doing like 10, then they went down to

0: hey, structure to see who's a, you know, if you see a suitcase.
1: The window when you come on your window shattered.
2: And hell yeah.
1: You wish you knew who it was.
0: That's the worst, man. I don't know if you guys have ever experienced that, but when you ever got out of your car and you had like
1: the window shattered.
0: Oh, yes. Broken and stole some stuff. Oh, yeah. Oh, man. I experienced that with my family one time. Like, I was so crushed just watching like my mom.
1: Man,
0: cry.
1: What did you give him the team? Yeah. Now I'm thinking about this, man.
3: I know, I'm
1: on that. Yeah, man. He broke into other people's cars. He just got caught breaking into the Beyonce car.
3: Yeah.
1: All right, you guys. I guess we're on a united front. Y'all continue to hang with us in the

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1: Big Boy Big Neighborhood.
0: All righty, now, Luigi, you're talking about the Mount Rushmore of hooks.
2: Yeah, man. So when it comes to rap, the king of
0: rap.
2: Hooks, somebody put something up and they did a Mount Rushmore and they said king of hooks. And they put up two people up there, two artists.
0: Mm-hmm.
2: And that was the first head that's up there is Nate Dogg.
0: Oh, yeah,
2: when it comes
0: man.
2: To king of hooks.
0: Oh, yeah.

0: Oh, yeah, man.
1: Do we agree? Is that safe to say? Mount Rushmore, King of Hooks.
0: Oh, yes, sir. The assist leader, Nate Dogg, man.
1: 1,000%.
0: It ain't a hit till Nate Dogg spit. That was the word back then, man.
1: And it's just, you know, that music like that's going to live forever with those hooks, bro. Another person that was up there, and I think we can all agree that this is safe to say, T-Pain.

0: career.
1: Oh, yes.
0: Yeah, yes. I ain't mad at T-Pain, boy. I just saw T-Pain over at the Kevin Hart after party for the roast. Yeah, man.
2: Yeah, that dude's definitely talented, man. Oh, from the producing standpoint, from the writing standpoint.
0: Oh, my gosh, man.

0: Those are two people on that Mount Rushmore, King of Hooks, and then they left it for everybody up on social media to add their own two.
1: Yeah, man.
0: One person that I kept seeing a lot was none other than Akon.
1: Oh, yeah. Akon should definitely be on that list,
0: sure.
1: Bro.
2: I think is it safe to say maybe Little John? What? That was a moment.
1: Yeah, that's a real hook, but yeah. But yeah, Lil Jon, he was on the East Side Boys. Yeah, that's an ad lib, pretty much.
2: Salt Chicken, Yeah, I guess you're right.
1: But yeah, but I mean, Akon. If you give it to some of the cats, like how you were saying, East Side Boys.
2: Oh, yes.
1: From the window
2: to the wall.
1: Yeah.
0: Another person I saw up there was obviously Drake.
1: Oh, yeah. Drake, he's an assist leader. He's definitely an assist leader as well. But Akon.

0: righty.
1: Oh, I missed that razor phone.
2: All right.
0: That was great.
3: King of hooks.
0: Man. Okay. Oh, yeah. Yeah.
2: About time we can agree on something, Louis.
0: There it is, man. You continue to hang with us, Big Boys Neighborhood.
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0: Electronics.
1: Hi, how you doing, ma'am?
0: Fine, thank you.
1: My daughter, she's 13 years of age, and I was trying to buy her Instagram.
0: Instagram. Instagram's on the internet.
1: Yeah, okay, well, I want to buy her just the Instagram part.
0: Just download it? Yep.
1: She was like, all the kids have it, Dad. And,
0: yeah, they do.
1: And I was like, well, if all the kids smoke, would you smoke? And she was like, yeah.
0: Go to Google and say download.
1: All right, and how are you spelling this Google thing? G-O-O-G-O-O?
0: Yeah, or go to Yahoo.
1: And that's Yahoo, like the milk?
0: Y-H-O-O-O.
1: Okay, so with the Instagram thing, she was telling me like Beyonce is on there. She was saying that J. Cole,
0: Beyonce,
1: Kendrick Lamar.
0: I mean, everybody. Good, bad, and ugly.
1: Oh, wow. Now, are you on there, ugly?
0: No, I don't have time.
1: Yeah, you know what? That's me also. You know, I work hard. I'm a single dad with a wife. And
0: right, well, you need to get computer savvy, Dad.
1: How much does that cost?
0: It's like Facebook. You don't sell Facebook in the store.
1: Okay, now, what exactly is Facebook?
0: I'm not a computer, and I'm not really able to assist you anymore. Get another adult to help you.
1: And what about the Twister thing? Because I know that a lot of people are on...
0: What are you talking about?
1: It's something where everybody say, oh, you know,
0: yeah,
1: I'm on Twister.
0: That's another app, yep.
1: Okay, so with the Twister and the Instagram, do I get those together? Like, is it a Twistergram?
0: You get them separate. It's just an app,
1: and so
0: yeah.
1: From the application,
0: right,
1: I just feel, I put my name in or I put my daughter's name in?
0: No.
1: Okay, I'm lost here. You said it was an application.
0: No. It's an app.
1: So you fill out the application and...
0: No, you don't fill out an application. It's called an app. It's a program.
1: Oh!
0: You don't fill anything out.
1: Okay, so I'm going to come down. I want you to get the commission.
0: Okay, you're not going to give me a sale, sir?
1: No, I do want to give you the sale, ma'am.
0: We don't sell Instagram.
1: I want to make sure you get the commission on it then.
0: Okay, well, thank you very much, sir. I appreciate it.
1: All right.
0: That's not necessary.
1: No, it is.
0: Okay, thank you, sir. Have a good day.
1: Okay, make
0: Bye-bye.
1: Sure that you twist me, okay?
0: Okay.
1: All right.
0: Be good. Bye-bye.
1: And
2: phone taps on the tins. Every hour, every day, right here at Big Boy's Neighborhood.

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1: Big Boy's Neighborhood.
0: Mariana in the neighborhood. Mari's here to party. You say birthday months are getting out of control.
2: Yes. It's literally a month away from my birthday, and I'm stressing out.
0: June 12th?
2: Yes, June 12th. And I literally have no plans. Like, that is like the stress right now, because I have no plans. Like, I usually like to, I like to do something for my birthday. You know, I like to celebrate. Yeah. I feel like birthdays
0: are big.
2: You still
0: got a month, honey.
3: Yes, queen.
2: No, because I gotta plan the outfits, the outings, who's gonna go, who's not gonna go.
0: You literally have a month.
2: I know, but still, big, it'd be stressing out. Like, I'd be stressing out because it's for a whole month, you know? Like, I feel like girls always want to celebrate the whole month. Like, you know, I got my... which group of friends, like the ones that I go to yoga with, the ones that I go to work with, and then the ones that are like my friends since high school, and then like, you know, my family.
0: And they all don't blend together, huh?
2: No, I've never done that because it's a lot. I get overstimulated with like, oh my God, am I talking too much to this crowd and not the other crowd? Like, you know, like it's my birthday, so I want everybody to like have a little piece of me.
0: Maybe, you know, it's crazy. I was about to talk about the new virus thing.
1: Yeah, yeah, yeah.
2: Really?
0: You know, and gas, but yeah, let's talk about this.
2: No, but this is serious. This is serious.
0: This is very serious.
1: The Nita Greener,
0: the virus
2: I was talking to one of the girls in sales, and she's got it all figured out. Okay. She's celebrating her month of the month of May, and she just got back from a trip from New York, and now she's going somewhere else. And I'm like, bruh, I'm like, I don't know if I should eat out or buy food to make food, because how expensive.
0: For your actual birthday.
2: Yeah, no, just in general, because life be life, and it's expensive. Life. Yes, that's why I'm like, how do I plan this? Like, you know, where do I find the ideas?
0: Let me tell you what I think you should do, because you're a month out.
2: Okay.
0: So stop talking to us about it.
2: What? Y'all don't want to give me any ideas?
1: I don't want to hear it.
2: What? Wow.
0: Question with me, man? I don't want to hear it.
1: I'm with you, brother.
2: Don't be hating.
0: No, because we're trying to tell you you had a month out, we would have helped you, but I think there's some people that just like more the problem and the chaos than the solution.
1: Yeah.
2: Oh,
1: are your friends hyping you up right now? Like, yo, girl, your birthday's next month.
2: Yes.
1: Your birthday, what are you going to do for your birthday? Yeah, what are you going to do for your birthday?
0: And it's a milestone, huh?
2: Yeah, it is a big milestone.
0: Yeah, this is 30.
2: But some of my friends are hitting me up for that too. But I have no plans. And some of them are like, well, what about if we just go out for dinner? But I'm like, well, what about the weekend after that? Or like,
0: what about it being a month away?
4: Yeah.
1: Yeah.
2: What?
1: No.
0: Dude, like literally, like I got a month.
1: I know what they're doing, dude. They're just like
4: testing.
1: They're not bringing it up at all because they're gonna do a surprise party.
2: You think so?
1: Yeah.
0: I mean, that's what real friends would do.
1: That's what real friends would do, especially for a monumental birthday like that. Yeah.
2: You know what? You're right. Yeah, because it's gonna be 30.
0: So don't plan nothing. Don't even worry about it.
2: Yeah.
0: You shouldn't say nothing until your birthday.
1: Yeah.
2: What?
4: Just give hints. You know. Oh, you know.
0: They got it. Don't even do hints. They got it.
4: They got it.
0: Yeah, don't make it awkward for them.
2: Okay.
0: Alrighty, all those that don't want her to say anything else about her birthday, say aye.
2: It's going to be Gemini season, guys. Like, Geminis, we got to go all out.
0: Continue to hang out with us in the neighborhood, man. Big Boy's Neighborhood.
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6: Partly cloudy skies tonight and breezy. The low around 68. Tomorrow sunny with northeast trades up to 31 miles per hour. The high will be in the upper 70s.
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1: Big Boy's Big Neighborhood. Boy. Once again, Jesus Sepulveda is up in here, man. You say your son ruined movie night.
2: Yeah, you know, my son's at that stage where he's starting to ruin things.
0: I almost thought you were speaking Spanish for a second. I thought Hersiete up in there.
2: No, but he's ruining things. He's ruining movie night. We had a movie night where I set it all up, dude. We're going to go to the movies. Oh, and I was like, he can handle it.
0: Outside movie night.
2: Yes, like actual theater, right? Oh, so nice. It's exciting. Cool. I was like, let's do this. We want to go see the Michael Jackson movie. Right. Everybody's talking about let's go. You know
0: when I watched it, when I watched the movie twice. Michael's not in it.
2: What? Right. No!
0: Yeah, go ahead.
2: Okay, well, I'm like, no, don't tell me that. But, dude, I'm so excited about this movie, so I'm going to, we were ready to go. I mean, I got everything, all the fixings, all right? I'm not going to the movies with my dad no more. I'm doing it by myself. Right. I got the popcorn. I got the nachos.
0: Oh, you're taking your own stuff in.
2: Yeah.

0: Quiet.
1: Yeah, dude. No, it was. He wasn't having. He threw the popcorn. Oh, it was a scene. It was a scene. We had to just leave. We had to leave like 10 minutes in. The movie was getting good. You know, right when I was trying to, we had to leave. We got to get out of here. But I took everything. We had to take the popcorn with us, the nachos. I'm like, we're not going to throw this away.
2: Damn. And you said it. You were the parent. You were the family. Parents.
1: We were the family. People were looking at us like,
3: That would have been me, to be honest.
2: Really, though? Yeah. I never disrespected anyone's kids, even before I had kids. Yeah.
3: Well, I wouldn't disrespect them, but I never was a starer.
2: Now that I have kids, too, and I understand it.
1: Yeah.
2: I never would do that to another parent.
1: Man. I did. I used to hate it.
2: Yeah.
1: Get out of here.
2: Hey, man.
4: You're like, oh, no.
2: I was waiting for somebody to one of my kids.
1: Oh, for real?
2: Oh, man. Not a hope. I was wishing somebody did. And I thought I heard it one time at Denny's. And I got up and went over to their table, man.
1: Oh, for real?
2: And I know the lady did, but she wouldn't say it. So I took her husband's heart.
1: Oh, yeah.
2: I took his heart, man. Like, I don't play with my kids. But anyway, so you didn't see the movie.
1: Yeah, I was getting shushed, dude. We were like, good at
2: that. Oh, they shushed you?
1: Yeah, they were like,
3: what?
1: They were like, let's go.
2: And they were like, hee
1: hee. Let's go.
3: Yeah. At least they were considerate, though, because there are some parents that would have still stayed there while, like, watching a theater, like, the movie at the theater.
2: Thugging it out, though.
3: Yeah. That would have been not bad.
4: Yeah, I would see Michael.
2: Yeah.
1: Yeah, dude, I don't know why.
3: Right.
1: I don't know why I thought he was going to be able to hang.
4: What are you doing, dog?
3: He's a kid. He's a baby.
2: Next to me, like, Fast and Furious. You know what I'm saying? Yeah.
1: I'm the worst.
2: It's cool though.
1: No, oh my god.
2: When you're on the road, man, just go and see it for yourself.
1: That's exactly what I'm about to do. I'm about to do that this weekend. Let's go.
2: Yeah, man. So y'all continue to hang with us in the neighborhood, Big Boy neighborhood.

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0: nowadays, everybody wanna talk like they got something to say, but nothing comes out when they move their lips, just a bunch of gibberish. Up them back like they forgot about Dre.
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1: Big boy.
0: All righty now. Yeah. Jesus. Mariana.
2: Yes, sir.
0: Luigi. Uh-huh. Yep. You all are POSs. Y'all. Yeah, it's a piece of stool.
3: It's a great song, bro.
0: Right. Quest.
2: We going through it.
0: You were in there DJing.
3: What?
0: They were, you didn't even look up. They were in here mocking you. And
4: oh, my God.
0: Yeah, they were.
4: We're just making fun.
2: I would never question.
0: They were laughing at your pain.
2: No, they were laughing at your pain.
0: But anyway.
4: We all been there, though, so it's okay.
0: Right.
5: Yeah, but I didn't make fun of you.
0: Wow.
4: Oh, my God.
5: It's cool. It's cool.
4: You know what? I'm gonna just leave it as that. I don't wanna
2: start beef.
0: I don't wanna be the snitch, but Jesus, who started it?
2: I didn't start it.
5: That's a surprise.
4: He got into character.
0: Yeah. Anyway, let's get into it. We were talking about Chris Brown.
3: Yeah.
0: All right. Now, Chris Brown says that women want the man that every woman wants.
3: Yeah. Listen to what he says right here. Let me know if you understand it.
6: I don't understand this sometimes. Girls want a man that all the other girls want. But then when they with the man, they get mad because all the girls want him.
0: I don't understand that.
4: Negative.
0: I've never been in that position.
4: I disagree.
0: I've heard of those things, right. But I've never been in that position.
3: Yeah, I think it makes perfect sense.
0: Oh, yeah. Oh, yeah.
3: Especially, I could just imagine, in high school, right? In high school, the guy that's super popular, all the girls want him. And then once that one girl gets him, it's like, now he's like, don't talk to her. Dude, you just got the most popular guy at school. What do you think's going to happen?
0: Is that what happened with you?
3: No, not at all. That happened
0: to
3: my boy Javier.
0: You get the most popular guy?
3: No, it happened to my friend Javier. He's a good-looking guy.
4: Right. Crazy? I feel like I've never been like that. Like, I don't want the guy that everyone wants. Like, you're ran through, bro. Like, you're for the streets. Everybody's had a little piece of you. Like, I'm cool off of that. Like, if everybody wants you like that, I don't know. You know, like.
0: Uh-oh.
4: What?
2: It's happened to me. So it's happened to me. Not with a girl. The girl that, everybody wanted, and I got her. And then after that, I just got insecure. And I was like, no. I was getting mad when the guys would say hi.
0: Oh,
2: so I know what the... I've been there.
4: Yeah. I think it goes both ways. Because it definitely happens with the guys. Yeah.
2: I just want to clear. It was a girl. I don't know what kind of joke you
0: said it was.
2: Okay, thank God. I want to make sure.
0: You had to come back and clear it up.
2: Yeah, just wanted to make sure.
0: Man, can we just talk about my comedy show tomorrow?
2: For real, man. But
0: we do want to get into it, man. And this is for the ladies, all righty?
3: Ladies.
0: What attracts women to men the most? Is there something, Mariana, that attracts you to a man?
4: Yeah, sometimes it'd be literally the bare minimum. Please don't let me open the door by myself.
0: Open that for me.
4: Drive me around. Things like that. Sometimes those things are
0: those
4: forgotten.
0: Small things, huh?
4: Yeah, I feel like that's such
2: that's a... That's not true. Chuck opens the door for you all the time. Yeah.
4: No. But it's not the same when you go on a date with the guy that you're actually talking to. Right, it's those guys.
0: I see you talk to Chuck.
2: Say hi, Chuck.
4: That or a guy that, I want to see him get along with my friends. I feel like that's so important. Looks definitely.
0: Oh, that's why you're not talking to Chuck. Sorry about that, Chuck.
3: Started with that.
2: Keep your hat on, bro.
4: He's got the high. I'll tell you that.
0: Yeah. Okay. Right.
4: That's about it.
0: So
2: there's a chance.
0: Hey, dude, you know Chuck is probably in there they're talking about me again.
7: get off my face.
0: Yeah. No, my glasses are getting foggy in here.
4: But I
0: do want to speak to you out there, man. What attracts women to men the most?
4: The
0: so,
4: hype,
0: ladies,
4: bro.
0: Hit us up. Big Boys
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1: You set up the shop on fire?
0: Yes.
1: I can't do that.
2: That's your phone tap coming up next.
3: Let me talk to you.

0: Hello.
1: Yo, Nick.
0: Hey.
1: Big boy, what's going down?
0: Chilling.
1: Speaking to you on some real stuff, the shop hasn't been very profitable for me. When I came down last week and I gave you those clippers, the clippers have a reverse charge that's in them.
0: Okay.
1: What's going to happen around probably 30 minutes after you plug those clippers in, it's going to short out the electric socket that it's in. I need you to help me set the shop on fire for this insurance thing that I'm trying to do.
0: I can't do that, but we'll lose lives up in that.
1: No, because it's not going to be that kind of fire.
0: Can you give us just like a couple of years?
1: It's been a couple years already, Nick. All I'm asking is to plug in and burn the shop down.
0: I mean, I can't even phantom.
1: Phantom?
0: Maybe you should sleep on it.
1: Do you think I just made this up this morning?
0: But in the end, it's really not helping. That's just a Band-Aid over the solution.
1: Band-Aid over the solution. Do this. Don't be at the shop on Tuesday.
0: Are you serious?
1: Because I'm burning that down. If you don't do it, somebody else will.
0: I can't do it. And I'm sure the lady next door, she'll definitely call anyway.
1: But by that time, we're going to be burnt out and have water damage.
0: Oh, no. But, I mean,
1: we didn't have this conversation.
0: Like, yeah, but whatever you decide.
1: Yeah, blah, blah, blah, blah, blah, blah, blah, blah, blah, blah. Blah, blah, blah, blah, blah, blah, blah. Blah, blah. Blah, blah, blah, blah, blah. Do this. Repeat after me. Big, I swear I'll take this to the grave.
0: Big, I swear I will take this to the grave.
1: Big, I think you're a piece of for phone tapping me.
0: Oh, man, Big.
1: Man,
0: I'm about to mess this dude's beer up.
1: I'm glad you wasn't on some hole like, yeah, let's get it. I was ready to burn it up myself. Everybody say hello to Nick.
2: Phone taps on the tens. Every hour, every day. Right here at Big Boy's Neighborhood.

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1: Big Boy Neighborhood.
0: All righty now. Chris Brown recently said...
2: I don't understand this sometimes. Girls want a man that all the other girls want. But then when they with the man, they get mad because all the girls want him. The
0: All righty, so we're asking the ladies, what attracts women to men the most? We're going to bring Amy into the neighborhood to see what's going down with Amy. Amy, hello.
3: Hello, big boy.
0: Hello there, Amy. Amy, what attracts you to men the most?
3: Humor.
4: Liar.
5: That's what I said.
0: Wait.
5: That's what I said. Liar.
0: Who called her a liar? You called her a liar?
5: Yeah. I believe
0: it's
5: looks.
6: They know it's looks.
5: Looks.
6: Who's saying that too?
0: Nah.
5: It's looks. There's no way.
0: Is everything going to be a debate?
6: No. Dude.
0: All righty. So, Amy, you saying what attracts you to men is humor.
3: 1,000%. They have to be funny.
0: Right.
6: Fucking.
0: Right, right. Yeah. And, you know, and you do give people that to say, the first thing is the packaging. The first thing somebody will probably look at is looks.
6: Right.
0: Yeah. You know, if you're at a club, you're at a store, you can see somebody that's attractive to you, so on and so forth. And then maybe you see certain things.
6: Yeah.
0: But the most important thing to you, we didn't say first.
5: Mm-hmm.
0: We said what attracts women or what attracts Amy to men the most. Not the first thing.
6: Right.
5: Oh, okay.
0: So you saying with you, it's being like funny, personality, like witty.
3: Yes, even if you don't like the way they look, as soon as they hit you with a joke, it's like you're already attracted.
6: That is so true.
0: Thank you, Jesus.
6: It's like the humor makes them like some part of like attractiveness.
0: Let me ask you this. Why can't Amy, who is a lady that we asked to call, why is that a problem?
5: I hear her, but I don't believe her because I've been through this. And it's like, you know, you're making a girl laugh, and I'm locked in, and I see the eyes move when a guy that's 6 foot something walks in, and I'm like, "Why are you looking over there? I thought I was entertaining you right here." And then also, like, you can be funny until after a while, the jokes get old. They don't like it no more. They need a new, like,
6: well, maybe that's just
5: sense of humor,
6: she's
5: and then they're over
6: into.
5: It. Then they,
0: okay,
5: they start
0: so,
5: saying the ugliness.
0: So, Amy, were you wrong when you called us up, or because Jesus?
5: No!
6: That's her preference.
0: Right.
3: He's attacking me.
0: Yeah,
5: I'm not attacking.
0: There
5: you.
0: It is.
6: Because what am I doing?
5: I take it back. This is just because
7: you are a comedian. You thrive off of making girls laugh. For you to say that, just be looks like that's crazy.
5: I've noticed it, dude. Yeah, I mean, a girl will leave a funny guy for a hot guy.
6: What am I doing with a fine, dry man with no humor? Like, what do I need him for? What if we're gonna grow old
3: Thank
6: and
3: you.
6: Then you well, know, like,
5: say that to my ex-girlfriend.
0: Hey, Lou, what were you thinking?
7: I was
0: right
7: gonna
0: now?
7: Say, like, look at Pete Davidson.
5: Oh, that's right.
7: Come
5: look
7: on,
5: at him.
7: Great
0: what,
7: fail,
0: what is
7: bro.
0: It?
7: That dude has to have some type of. He has a punchline. Every other sentence has to be a punchline or something to make women laugh.
5: Yeah,
0: you know what's crazy about that? Women. Is Pete Davidson's not funny to me?
7: No.
0: Yeah, like I don't look at Pete Davidson and say, oh, he's hilarious.
5: Right.
0: But there's something that women like about him, and he gets some bad
5: man.
0: But I don't. Is it humor that brought Kim Kardashian and Ariana Grande and Mariana into
6: Yeah, because something about
5: But did
6: about
5: they
6: him.
5: Leave him?
0: Right, right.
5: Exactly.
0: But you know what they say, man? And they said it on the roast. They say that it's his package, too.
5: Oh,
6: oh
5: it's,
6: yeah.
5: It's packing heat.
6: Yeah.
0: Right, there you go.
6: That's definitely got something to do there.
0: Put your tongue in your mouth, bro.
5: No.
0: All right,
5: he's had crack. Something on
0: the What attracts women to men the most? Ladies, hit us up. Big Boy's Neighborhood.
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0: 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Big Boy's Big Neighborhood, Chris Brown recently said on social media.
1: I don't understand this sometimes. Girls want a man that all of the other girls want. But then when they with the man, they get mad because all the girls want him.
0: All righty. So we want the ladies to hit us up in the neighborhood and your chance to speak on it. What attracts women to men the most? We're going to bring Emily into the neighborhood and see what's going down with Emily. Emily, hello.
2: Hello.
0: Hello there, Emily. Emily, what attracts you to men the most?
2: What attracts me to men the most are tall men, dark-skinned, with thick necks.
0: I heard that.
3: Thick necks.
0: Jesus Christ. Hey, man, she got like a specific
3: right,
0: type.
3: Right, the description.
0: Yeah, like.
4: Why the heck your pit bull?
0: Yeah. How tall? Look, how tall are we talking, Emily?
2: I would say 6 feet.
0: Okay, so at least 6 feet.
3: Yeah.
0: And then it got to be dark skin or darker. And it got to have a thick neck.
2: Yes.
0: I heard that.
2: I don't know. My God, I don't know what's wrong with me.
0: No, I mean, it's your preference.
2: Yeah. For so long, but let me tell you why. Because for so long, like to me, first of all, dark skinned, I love it. A tall man, but a thick neck, because maybe it's implanted in my head. But for me, a man with a thick neck, it tells me he has a thick package.
0: Oh, okay.
2: So I have my man. You know, I have my man. He's exactly how I describe it, how I like it. Previous relationships, you know, I've always had dark skinned men, but with my man, the way when I even tell him like, damn, babe, you have a thick neck, he'll pop out his chest, you know? And to me, that a man like that has a lot of confidence because he's carrying a big package.
0: I love it, Emily. And Emily, when you say dark, how dark are we talking about? Dark as in African American dark, dark as in dark
2: skin. My man is Latino. He's dark skinned, but to me, you know, I like dark men. There's even African American men that are dark, but I like them like, you know, like a dark complex.
0: I heard that. And so you say you found what you were looking for: tall, dark, with a thick neck.
2: Let's be honest. A lot of men like that are cheaters. They're like very confident. You know, it could be. I don't say like, oh, I like a buff man. No, it's not. It's not just that. But he has to be thick. You know, he does have to be thick.
0: Right. Oh, so is there a time when you look at someone or you and your homegirl, do you be like, girl, look how thick his neck is?
3: Right.
2: No. That hasn't been a time.
0: Okay.
2: There's been times where we're like, damn, that guy is fine. And to me, like, I will mention that the guy is thick, you know?
0: Right.
2: I don't like skinny guys.
0: Right.
2: So to me, it's like, oh, you know what? That man is thick. You know what I'm saying? But it's not like in a weird way, like, damn, look at that man's neck.
0: Right. But you know what's crazy? So you like him a little thick, too. So the thick neck, but you like him with a little weight on him.
2: Yes. Right. Yes.
3: So like the torta versions.
4: No.
2: You know what? It's not so. I won't discriminate against a big guy because I've dated a big guy. You know, when I was younger, but it's not to me like a perfect thick is good. You know,
0: right. I heard that, man.
4: Yeah. I don't even have a neck.
0: Yeah, well, she's not dating you. And you're not dark enough.
3: She want the Ozempic neck.
0: Yeah, man. Yeah.
3: No, she
0: want the thick neck.
3: Yeah.
4: Thicky.
0: I ain't mad at
3: her. I've never heard of that one.
0: Like, what size is your chain?
4: Oh, yeah. I can't even choke
0: Father's Day got to be a mess when you go try to buy him something. Every chain is a choker. All righty now. What attracts women to men the most? Hit us up. Big Boy's Neighborhood. Thick necks.

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1: Man,
0: Sepulveda, why pay for expensive weddings?
1: Why? That's the thing. The talk is, why get an expensive wedding when you can do it a cheaper way? Because in the end of the day, it's all about love, right?
0: Right.
1: It's all about love.
0: That is
1: sometimes
0: true.
1: Save your money. And I had friends that I remember, like, they just went straight to the city hall and they just got married. They just did it themselves.
0: Yeah.
1: And I came across a video and I agreed with everything they were saying.
2: When my best friend got married at City Hall, they never had an official wedding until 10 years later. Mm-hmm. You know what they developed within that 10 years?
3: What?
2: They got a house. They got their kids. Mm-hmm. They have money saved up. Mm-hmm. They built the life that they really needed to build, because 10 years ago, they understood they could not afford that 40 or that 20 that you're talking about spending just to showboat to the rest of the world that had a wedding. Yeah.
4: Would you be willing to sacrifice that?
5: I gotta be really in love with you.
4: I mean, you're gonna get married, so
5: I gotta be so, like, madly in love with you.
2: You already know when you're getting married.
5: Wait. It doesn't matter. I really want my Disney wedding, so I have to be so madly in love with you.
3: Quick question. So is your desire for a Disney wedding, does it trump your your economic state?
2: Ooh. The man don't even matter to the Disney wedding. She already got the wedding plan. It's her wedding. It ain't got nothing to do with the man there.
4: Yeah.
2: She hasn't even considered the person that she's gonna marry.
5: I feel like the person that I will marry will be well off.
1: Nah, that's a wild
0: one. She's in fantasy land.
1: Yeah, but there's a lot of girls who are in fantasy land, you know? And this wedding talk has been brought up more and more in the house, and it's like
0: your household.
1: It's been a little bit of a pressure.
0: Let me tell you, I saw you over there doing the clock hits and all that, right?
1: Uh-huh.
0: But if you listen to what they were talking about, they were talking about how they went to City Hall, and then they got married. Well, they did the whole thing 10 years later.
1: Yeah,
0: they were married.
6: They still got married.
0: Still got married.
1: Uh huh.
0: You're not married still, so
1: I know.
0: You can't even do the whole clock hits and all that.
1: But it feels like it's married. But the thing is, I agree with what he's saying, and I'm like, man, I'm looking at it like the pricing and this and people out, and I'm like, whoa.
0: We just go down to City Hall.
1: That's what I'm saying. Well, that's what I'm trying to get at. My biggest stop was that. Was like, how expensive it was going to be, the people bring people out, and I was like, well, I could just go and do it like that.
0: Go do it.
5: Yeah.
1: And I know I talked to her about it, and it looks like she might be down, but she's giving me the whole, like, well, I want a wedding, and it's like, hopeless, you know.
0: I tell her you will.
1: Meet me in the middle.
7: And that's the thing. I feel like that's not
0: that's
7: fantasy.
0: That argument that you're having, too. You hiding behind that.
1: Yeah, a little
0: if
1: bit.
0: If she just said, come on, let's go, you'd be like, oh, no.
1: Well, now? But I can't. I gotta
0: be at work.
1: I got to take Quest out, you know? I'm going to go hang out, you know? I got to show him around. But, yeah, I guess.
0: What are you about to say?
7: Oh, yeah. Well, I don't think that it's fantasy land if somebody wants that. I think that the other person has to be willing to also want that as well. Like, it all comes down to preference, because it's like, if you are a woman and you want that, but you already know that the guy does not want to get married, then you should already be aware that you're probably not going to get that fairy tale type of wedding.
0: What they were talking about, she's talking about her fairy tale wedding, her Disney wedding, and she don't even have the guy yet.
7: Mm. Yeah.
0: So if that's what they're saying, does the guy even make sense? It's like, it's like insert guy.
1: Yeah.
7: Well, yeah, she has to find a guy that's going to be willing to do that. Guy.
6: When it comes to weddings,
0: you go another one that won't get married.
6: Who pays for the wedding? Is it the bride and the groom together, or is it family, or is it just should the groom be the only one paying for the wedding?
0: Man, Google it. Don't make this seem like this is the reason why.
6: Well, I got a friend
0: who pays for the bar tab at the end of the night. You do.
1: Exactly. That makes sense.
7: Wait, you have a friend who paid for?
6: Yeah, the wife and the groom both paid for the wedding together.
1: I thought that's how it was supposed to happen.
7: Okay.
1: Now you're
0: I thought that
1: thing?
0: Dad's paid or so. I don't know.
1: Yeah, who cares?
0: I paid for mine. I had a small wedding.
1: Yeah,
0: I had a very small wedding, man.
1: Aww. See, I might
0: small
1: just
0: wedding,
1: like
0: big
1: that.
0: On love. You know
7: Period.
0: What I'm saying? Yeah,
1: like
0: you don't
1: that.
0: You don't plan be. A wedding. You plan a marriage.
1: Wow.
7: Okay.
1: That's love. There that's it love.
6: Is.
1: That's
6: yeah.
0: Love
6: amor.
0: Yeah, job you love. I almost said the real word.
1: No.
0: I almost said the real word, Lou. And once I get into the J. Cole workout, I gotta say the word to you.
1: Okay,
0: I gotta say a few
1: I
0: to you.
1: I wanna know.
0: Nah, I got. Dude, I wanna drop an F bomb.
1: Oh,
0: what he said. Love your job. Yeah. Continue to hang out with us in the neighborhood, man. Big Boys Big Neighborhood.
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0: And that's Yahoo, like the milk?
1: Y-H.
0: Y-H.
1: O-O-O.
0: That's your phone tap coming up next.
2: Slow motion for me. Slow motion for me. Moving slow motion for me. Come on.

0: Electronics.
1: Hi, how you doing, ma'am?
0: Fine, thank you.
1: My daughter, she's 13 years of age, and I was trying to buy her Instagram.
0: Instagram's on the internet.
1: Yeah, okay, well, I want to buy her just the Instagram part.
0: Just download it? Yep.
1: She was like, all the kids have it, Dad. And,
0: yeah, they do.
1: And I was like, well, if all the kids smoke, would you smoke? And she was like, yeah.
0: Go to Google and say download
1: Instagram. And how are you spelling this Google thing? G-O-O-G-O-O?
0: Yeah, or go to Yahoo.
1: And that's Yahoo, like the milk?
0: Y-H-O-O-O.
1: Okay, so with the Instagram thing, she was telling me like Beyonce is on there. She was saying that J. Cole,
0: Beyonce,
1: Kendrick Lamar.
0: I mean, everybody. Good, bad, and ugly.
1: Oh, wow. Now, are you on there, ugly?
0: No, I don't have time.
1: Yeah, you know what? That's me also. You know, I work hard. I'm a single dad with a wife. And
0: right, well, you need to get computer savvy, Dad.
1: How much does that cost?
0: It's like Facebook. You don't sell Facebook in the store.
1: Okay, now, what exactly is Facebook?
0: I'm not a computer, and I'm not really able to assist you anymore. Get another adult to help you.
1: And what about the Twister thing? Because I know that a lot of people are on...
0: What are you talking about?
1: It's something where everybody say, oh, you know,
0: yeah,
1: I'm on Twister.
0: That's another app, yep.
1: Okay, so with the Twister and the Instagram, do I get those together? Like, is it a Twistergram?
0: You get them separate. It's just an app.
1: And so
0: yeah.
1: From the application,
0: right,
1: I put my name in or I put my daughter's name in?
0: No.
1: Okay, I'm lost here. You said it was an application.
0: No. It's an app.
1: So you fill out the application and...
0: No, you don't fill out an application. It's called an app. It's a program.
1: Oh!
0: You don't fill anything out.
1: Okay, so I'm going to come down. I want you to get the commission.
0: Okay, you're not going to give me a sale, sir?
1: No, I do want to give you the sale, ma'am.
0: We don't sell Instagram.
1: I want to make sure you get the commission on it, then.
0: Okay, well, thank you very much, sir. I appreciate it.
1: Alrighty,
0: that's not necessary.
1: No, it is.
0: Okay, thank you, sir. Have a good day.
1: Okay, make
0: bye-bye.
1: Sure that you twist me, okay?
0: Okay,
1: all right.
0: Be good. Bye-bye.
1: And
2: 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Every hour, every day. Right here at Big Boy's Neighborhood.

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0: 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Big Boy Big Neighborhood. Boy. Louis G, we were speaking about how Fat Joe is kind of clowning J. Cole's basketball career.
1: Yeah, for those who don't know, J. Cole did play professional basketball in China with team. And he went out there and he played one game. He was scheduled to play about three games, but because of visa issues, he wasn't able to do all of them. But he went out there and scored like 0 points or something crazy.
0: It's a long-ass plane ride.
1: Hell yeah, dog.
0: Yeah, man.
1: But for whatever reason, bro, Fat Joe has been very critical on J. Cole, even off of the battle with him
0: and
1: Drake in the Big Three, but now going in on him for playing basketball, bro.
2: By the way, J. Cole quit after one game. By the way. You got to be with me. Joe, you got to be with me because he ain't a real hooper. And the man thought he could go over there. He donated the whole they said by me. No points, no nothing. No assists, no points.
3: They said he had visa issues.
2: Out of here, bro. Like,
4: he had one
2: game. And by the way, you know these real actors, they get mad when rappers try to act.
3: Yes.
2: You should be upset because this guy is very famous. He's one of the greatest rappers of all time. And he think it's a game. So he went out there to play like, yo, I'm J. Cole. He donated. Everybody came at me. By the way, I love J. Cole.
4: No, you don't.
2: Yes, I do. I love J. Cole. I know basketball to the point that I knew that boy was going to go over there and do nothing.
4: Wow.
2: He went over there and did nothing. Everybody who's the nicest from overseas is over there. You coming, J. Cole?
4: Yep.
2: Get the f***. They ran him out of China. Yo, J. Cole, come to the show and discuss. Let's just discuss.
0: Yeah, come to the show, discuss. I come to the show disgusted.
4: Yeah.
0: Are you crazy as hell? But that you know what, wild. Fat Joe, man, he had a hell of a team, basketball team for Rutgers. Like Rutgers, when they would play like this pavement ball.
4: Gotcha.
0: Like he had a hell of a team. Really? So when he was like, I know basketball. Yeah. Oh yeah, he had one.
1: He's been around some ballers.
0: Oh yeah.
4: Yeah.
0: Yeah, man. But damn, that man, that sounds like a little bit. You know what I mean?
1: But you're right. Ever since he started the podcast with Jada, it's just been like,
0: it just seemed like it's a little more from Joe now.
4: Yeah.
0: You know, just like a little more. Man, and I understand you gotta be entertaining and talk and everything, but it just seemed like it's a little more like hate now.
1: Yeah, I don't think that relationship is going to be.
0: He's definitely not going to sit on the couch. Hell, we can't get J. Cole here.
1: Right. Nope.
0: And we got love.
1: Yeah.
0: Can you imagine J. Cole? You're going to sit down over there. I'm really upset.
3: Right. Yeah.
0: Yeah, man. I'm going to talk about how bad your game is other places.
4: No.
0: But shout out to Fat Joe. Shout out to J. Cole, man. And I see what Fat Joe doing. We talking about it. We are talking about it. Do continue to hang out with us in the neighborhood, man. Big Boys Big Neighborhood.
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0: 93.9 Jams. Big Boys Neighborhood. All righty, now, Mighty in the Neighborhood. How to get a man to spoil you.
1: Yeah.
0: All righty now.
1: Don't ask me how or why this popped up on my For You page, okay?
0: Right, okay. Algorithm, they call it.
1: Yeah, you know, it was the first time I ever seen this guy pop up on my For You page. And I was like, I'm kind of interested in this. Because the caption was, how to get a man to spoil you. So I'm like, all right, let's hear it. What's he got to say?
2: You're going
1: to
2: ask this man that you like or that you're talking to, what are the love languages that they like to give? If the first two things out of his mouth isn't acts of service and gift giving, run away. That man is not willing to spoil you. That's not what you're looking for. Secondly, you're going to understand his love languages that he likes to receive. Now that you know what the love languages he likes to receive, you're going to feed their ego. You're going to send them pictures or do things for them that you wouldn't put on your Instagram story. Remember, a man wants to feel like he is the only one. So if I send you money for your nails, you're going to ask me, what color nails would you like, Wasim? I'm going to say, white. I'm going to say French tip, whatever the hell I'm going to say, right? But the idea of this is you're not going to go post them on your story before you send me the picture. That would be incompetent. Now, I feel like just any other monkey that gets to see your story just like anyone else.
0: Oh, my God. Mm.
3: Listen to this gay guy.
1: And I'm
3: listen to this gay guy, ladies. Right.
1: Yeah. Wait, really or no? Because that's what I wondered. I'm like, I wonder if this is true. Like, I got to ask the guys in there. Do you guys agree or disagree?
0: Everybody's a specialist and everybody's a consultant now. All right, and I'm going to tell you straight up, I don't know what the hell he was talking about. He was all over the place
1: what?
0: For me.
1: Really?
0: Oh, my.
4: Same here, I was confused.
0: Yeah, man.
1: Uh-oh, okay, I thought it made sense.
3: Well, he's just saying, like, send a picture to you first before she posted it so you feel special, so you feel like, oh, you get the exclusive
0: thing. But how is that getting a man to spoil you?
1: Well, because
0: it's like almost tricking him, huh?
3: Yeah, that's it. She's tricking him.
1: I guess that's the trick, but that's why the caption was, how to get a man to spoil, like, how to get that. That's why I was like, so it's
0: you pay to get her nails done and you should get the picture first.
1: Right. Like, you don't want to post it on social media for everybody to see it. You know, you want him to feel special.
0: Is this the same guy with more?
1: Yeah, this is a part two. Oh. Yes.
2: You need to act like you've been here before. If I go to your Instagram and you don't have a Chanel bag or you don't have Hermes, do not be asking me for Hermes because that's not what you already have. That's not the status you're already in. So if you're stepping in from Applebee's, I'm not taking you to Nobu, right? And that's something you have to invest in yourself. A guy shouldn't have to do that for you initially for you to be

0: rich.
1: Yeah, you gotta find someone. Not hers, but yeah, you gotta.
0: Mine is definitely quality time, physical touch, and probably words of affirmation.
1: Oh, really though?
0: Yeah.
1: Go ahead, luscious Liz. Affirmations.
0: I believe in them.
1: All right. Y'all continue to hang with us in the neighborhood, Big Boys Neighborhood.

Hawaii's throwback station, 93.9 Jams HD2. Hey, it's me, Cappuccino, and stick around because we got some Nelly headed your way in about 4.5 minutes. But remember when you tried to do the Humpty Dance? I mean, they told you exactly how.

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1: Hey, what's going on, everybody? It's me, Cappuccino, hanging out on this Saturday with you guys. And you know what I will say? This week has actually been a decent one for me. My allergies, I was good, y'all. How about you, huh? I got to check in with my folks with the allergies. Hey, make sure you all stick around because we got some next for you. I've got the weekend. And you know, with more money comes more problems sometimes. And speaking of money, we still got more money up for grabs for you guys. A chance at winning $1,000 starting back up on Monday, all right? So make sure you tune in. We're going to give y'all more keywords throughout the day. 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Stick around. We got news. We got your songs. All of that right here.
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1: Hey, it's me, Cappuccino, and what you guys got going for the weekend, huh? I mean, can you believe that we're like a weekend away from Memorial Day weekend? I had to think about that. You know what? Let me go back and look at my calendar just to make sure. You know, of course, Memorial Day is the unofficial kickoff to the summer season. It's like we never even saw spring. We saw spring for a quick second, and that was it, right? And coming up, we got Mariah Carey headed your way, Always Be My Baby. I'm going to take it back with some Ja Rule and Ashanti. Plus, we got some Silk and some Sean Paul testing that temperature, so definitely make sure you guys stick around for all of that, all right? And in case you got to move around, I get it. 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

0: 93.9 Jams HD2. What are your holiday plans for next weekend, huh? Hey, it's me, Cappuccino, hanging out till 3 o'clock with you all. And speaking of that holiday, Memorial Day, how about travel? You know, first of all, gas prices have gone up. Flight prices are crazy. But apparently, Memorial Day travel is forecasted to set a new record this year. Because according to AAA, they project that 45 million Americans will travel at least 50 miles from home between May 21st to the 25th for the Memorial Day holiday. Now, out of this total, you got 39.1 million are expected to drive. With these gas prices, man, you know what? I think I'm going to just stay home and invite a few folks over that's right around the corner type thing, because I don't want to travel this year, man. And I always feel like holiday travel on the road and at the airports can be a bit hectic for me. You know, I'm impatient these days, so what's your plans, huh? Let us know. Stick around. Got some DJ Kool on the way, plus Beyonce and Jay-Z Crazy in Love coming up in minutes.
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0: 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Hey, it's me, Cappuccino, hanging out with you guys with some Chris Brown coming up in just a minute. So look, I finally checked out his most recent album, Brown. It took me a while to get through that thing, okay, because it's over 20 tracks. I ain't gonna lie, there is no way I am going to remember most of those songs. That and the last few albums, I can't remember. I can't retain it, man. Anyway, we got some Juvenile headed your way, backing that thing up. Fabulous and Tamia. Plus, we got a Ghost Town DJ. Y'all remember at night? Okay, I ain't gonna sing it. My boo. I got that coming up in just minutes, all right? And of course, I told you that we are giving y'all a chance at winning $1,000. Tune back in, starting up on Monday to see if you can win big. In fact, speaking of winning big, let's check in with Vanessa. She won that money. Did you think you'd get?
1: Oh my God, I've been trying forever to try to get the $1,000.
0: Well, Vanessa, you got it, so I'm kind of nosy. What you going to do with that money?
1: Well, I currently found out I am pregnant, so it's going to go towards my unborn child.
0: Oh my goodness, talking about some great timing. Congratulations on the pregnancy and congratulations on winning. And you know what? You guys can tune in right here for more chances to win $1,000 like Vanessa.
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0: 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We've got some Mary J. Blige coming at you guys in about 4 minutes, but y'all remember the video to this one? It's Kilo.
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1: Ooh, I had to slide in some Mary J for you. It's me, Cappuccino, holding it down. And of course, you know, Mary J. Blige has her huge Vegas residency going down. In fact, one of the young ladies I work out with at the gym, she said she had a long weekend just last weekend because she came back from Vegas and she was like, Mary J. Blige owes me nothing. Come on, Mary. Hey, make sure you guys stay right here because we got some DLC with that creep on the way. I'm going to slide in some Ashanti for you, plus some Dr. Dre. And, of course, you know every now and then we got to hit y'all off with some news and entertainment news. But also, in case you guys are wondering what's going on, because, you know, the president is trying to suspend the gas tax. He can't just sign off by himself. 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

0: Hawaii's throwback station. 93.9 Jams HD2. Hey, I'm Cappuccino holding it down on this Saturday with some Aaliyah coming up. Are you that somebody? And are you that somebody that's going to win $1,000? Because I'm going to tell you right now, this is like the final week that we have for your chance to win that money, all right? So, yeah, listen out for those keywords throughout the week. Also, on the way up, got some Lil Jon and ASAP Boys, got Ice Cube, and how about Shaggy? Remember that song, Angel? Yeah, all that's coming your way and more. So make sure you guys continue to keep it right here. And you know what? I ain't gonna lie. Some of these songs, yeah, I may sing just a chorus. I may not know the lyrics too. I think I'm gonna go ahead and pull up that iHeartRadio app so I can go ahead and stop making up the words and learn the actual lyrics. You can do that too. And don't forget to set us at your number one preset.
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Hey, coming up in close to 4.5 minutes, remember Blue Cantrell got that hit 'em up style. But first, let's get into this hip-hop array.

0: 93.9 Jams HD2, Hawaii's throwback station. I hope your Saturday is treating you well. I'm Cappuccino with some California love coming up. Go have you shaking it fast. Plus TLC let you know, sometimes you can't always chase what you think is good, okay? Got waterfalls headed your way in just a minute. And one thing that is good is some extra cash in your pocket. Look, we're about to go on to Memorial Day weekend. You may need some money for that cookout or your little vacation, whatever you got planned, right? Don't forget, we got keywords coming at you guys starting back up on Monday. Listen for the keywords. 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Speaking of which, let me go ahead and check in with another big winner, Ronald. He won that money. Ronald, what's your plan with that money, man?
1: I plan on just treating myself, get a couple of bills out the way, then treating myself with the rest.
0: Man, I know that's right, because I think that's what I would do too, is pretty much take care of them bills and treat myself. Make sure you guys tune in for a chance to treat yourself this coming week.
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0: 93.9 Jams HD2. Have you guys been tuning into the news lately? Hey, it's me, Cappuccino, hanging out with you all till 3 o'clock. I got some Usher, Lil Jon, and Luda coming at you guys with that yeah. I've got Keith Sweat, got some Akon and Snoop, plus some Jhené. Hey, Mr. DJ, so stick around for all of your favorite throwbacks right here. 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I did mention that a little while ago because I don't know if y'all been keeping up to date with this whole hantavirus situation. You know, unfortunately, some people on a cruise ship ended up getting sick and passing away from it. Now this virus is pretty much carrying like rodents, right? So it's crazy because what we're hearing is that it's not easily contacted, but I also saw on the news the other morning how one of the guys on the ship end up not even being around these people and ended up getting sick. You know what? Let me go ahead and find my mask. Let me dig my mask out of my cleaning closet because these days, I know we're trying to be outside, but I'm going to have to keep my distance while I'm outside with y'all, all right? 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